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Wish I could call you last night. Try to make sure you're alright. 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

I bet. Said I got drive, I don't need a car. Money really all that we fiendin' for. I'm doing things they ain't seen before. Fans ain't dumb, but extreme is all. I'm a demon lord. Fall off what? I ain't seen the horse. Called your bluff, better cite the source. Fame ain't something that I need no more.

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Sometimes when I close my eyes, 6 months of torture you sold to some forbidden paradise. I loved you truly. You gotta laugh at

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1: Good morning. A homicide prompted an emergency alert ready warning for the LC Booktook First Nation early Tuesday morning. New Brunswick RCMP responded to a report of a shooting outside a residence on Ballpark Street just before 2 a.m. Officers found a man deceased at the scene, and the Major Crime Unit has determined the death was homicide. The incident prompted an emergency alert while police looked for the suspect. While no arrests have been announced, RCMP determined there was no longer a threat to the general public, and the alert was canceled just after 6 a.m. yesterday. Residents of LC Booktook had been told to expect an increased police presence in the community, and anyone with information is asked to contact RCMP or 911. New Brunswick is applauding $269 million in federal investment to strengthen the province's electricity system. The funding includes a $219 million loan from the Canada Infrastructure Bank for planning and site development at the MacDaquac Generating Station. The project aims to extend the life of the province's largest hydroelectric facility for another 40 years. MacDaquac currently supplies 30% of New Brunswick's legislated renewable energy requirements. The remaining $50 million is coming from Natural Resources Canada and will be used to upgrade aging equipment at the Salisbury Terminal, a key high-voltage transmission site. Premier Susan Holt says the investments will help deliver reliable, affordable, and clean electricity while preparing the provincial grid for growing demand. A jury has been chosen in St. John for the murder trial of Diego Alejandro Osorio Angerita, who was accused of killing his wife. A release says 30-year-old Nixie Arbelita Rodriguez was found fatally injured on Lancaster Avenue in the city's west side December 24, 2024. First responders were called just after 4 a.m. and administered first aid. Rodriguez was later pronounced dead in hospital. An interpreter assisted Osorio through the jury selection, translating any comments from the judge, potential jurors, and lawyers, according to CBC. Court of King's Bench Justice Arthur Doyle chose the 14-person jury from around 50 people who appeared during jury selection Tuesday morning. The Kennebecasis Regional Police asking for the public's help to identify two suspects in a theft in Rossay. Police say just after 10:30 a.m. Friday morning, two individuals entered a business on the 100 block of Hampton Road and stole a number of items. Investigators have released surveillance photos of the suspects on the Kennebecasis Police social media, hoping someone will recognize them. Over to sports and Major League Baseball, the Tampa Bay Rays beat the Cleveland Guardians 3-1 to take Game 2 of the ALCS last night. That series now tied at one game apiece. A busy night in the NHL with all 32 teams in action. The Canadiens beat Buffalo in a shootout, the Bruins down the Sharks 6-3, and the Maple Leafs lost to the Mammoth by a score of 4-3. Now you're up to date. I'm Jen Nicholson.
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Bass Persuades, Miley on 92.9 CJCW 614 in Sussex. And you're going to want the rubber boots today because it is raining and it is supposed to continue raining until this afternoon. Quite wet outside right now, too. So, yeah, you're definitely going to want the rubber boots, rubber coat, anything you have to do to keep yourself dry today. It is 614 in Sussex. Thanks for joining us this morning for the Get Up and Go Morning Show. I'm going to have a run to you, Tyler Shaw. Give me a reason.

0: to.
1: Run to you, Tyler Shaw on 92.9 CJCW. Hope you're having a great day today in Sussex. It is on the wet side this morning, raining until about noon today. Until the afternoon. So you're definitely going to want the rubber boots today because it is wet outside. And friendly reminder that spring cleanup is quickly approaching. Fall cleanup, I should say, is quickly approaching next week. It is going to be on your regularly scheduled garbage pickup day. And that is going to be happening next week. So friendly reminder, residential fall cleanup next week. So get your garbage ready. It is 6:18 in Sussex. We are going to have more of your favorite music coming up for you, your weather report, and then Animal with Cat's Eye.
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1: 92.9 CJCW satellite weather. Today, rain ending this afternoon, and then cloudy with a chance for more showers, a high of 10 today. Tonight, mainly cloudy with a chance of showers early this evening, a low of plus 4. Tomorrow, clearing in the morning, a high of 11. 6:20 in Sussex, it is 7 degrees.
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1: Good morning. RCMP in Eastern New Brunswick are searching for a suspect after a man was found dead in Elsiebuktook First Nation early Tuesday. Police say officers discovered the body after receiving a report that a man had been shot outside a residence on Ballpark Street shortly before 2 a.m. The Mounties have confirmed they are investigating the case as a homicide. At around 2 a.m. Tuesday, an emergency alert message urged residents to lock their doors as police searched for a man described as armed and dangerous. RCMP sent another alert around 6 a.m., advising residents they could leave their homes and resume normal activities, adding there was no longer a threat to the community. The Elsiebuktook First Nation, one of New Brunswick's largest First Nations, said on social media that added security would patrol the community overnight. The post also asks community members to observe a voluntary curfew until further notice. New Brunswick Power has confirmed they've been approached by 10 different proposed data center projects in the province. Executives with the utility revealed the high interest in setting up data centers here before a legislative public accounts committee on Friday. Officials later confirmed to Brunswick News that if all 10 projects were to happen, they would demand up to 900 megawatts of energy, roughly a quarter of all the power the utility currently generates. However, NB Power says that's unlikely, as some of the projects are also likely filing similar applications for grid connections in other provinces and other jurisdictions. Executives did tell the committees on Friday that there are benefits to having large customers like data centers, especially those with the ability to concentrate more of their demand during non-peak hours. Current NB Power forecasts do not include potential demand from data centers, and the utility says adding them to the grid must be carefully managed. And the federal government is investing nearly $40 million to help Atlantic Canadian businesses adopt artificial intelligence. Minister Sean Fraser announced the funding Monday in Moncton through the Atlantic Canada Opportunities Agency. The money comes from the Regional Artificial Intelligence Initiative, part of Canada's National AI Strategy. ACOA says businesses can use the funding to manage inventory, spot problems on production lines, or bring new AI technologies to market. The investment responds to a recent Atlantic Economic Panel report calling for more AI adoption. The call for proposals closes November 20th. Over to sports and Major League Baseball, the Tampa Bay Rays beat the Cleveland Guardians 3-1 to take Game 2 of the ALCS last night. That series now tied at one game apiece. A busy night in the NHL with all 32 teams in action. The Canadiens beat Buffalo in a shootout, the Bruins down the Sharks 6-3, and the Maple Leafs lost to the Mammoth by a score of 4-3. Now you're up to date. I'm Jen Nicholson.
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2: Good morning, and today... excuse me. Sorry about that. Good morning, and today... Rain ending this afternoon, then cloudy with a chance of showers, a high of 10 today. Tonight, mainly cloudy with a chance of showers early this evening and a low of plus 4. Tomorrow, clearing in the morning and a high of 11. It's 6:32 in Sussex. It is 7 degrees.
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And thanks for joining us today for the Get Up and Go Morning Show. And I just saw a clip, video of somebody made. It was every time I go to somebody's house and everything they touched would break. And you've ever done that? Have you ever been at somebody else's house or an event or a function at a place where you're not normally at and you accidentally break something and then you just kind of try to pretend like you didn't break it and walk away? Because that's what they did in the video and that's what I've done. I don't remember what. I remember there was one time I was at a friend's house or at a funeral, I think, for like an older family member when I was a kid, and I went to open a door because I was being nosy and snooping around, and the doorknob just came off and the door kind of hung open, so I just kind of set the doorknob back in and walked away. I'm sure I can't be the only one who's done that. It's 6:37 in Sussex. We're going to have This Is What It Feels Like, Armin Van Buuren on 92.9 CJCW.

0: This is what it feels like, Armin von Buuren on 92.9 CJCW 640 in Sussex. A little on the wet side today, so watch your step as you head out today. Might be a great day for the rubber boots, a little on the wet side today. You don't want to be walking around all day with wet socks. 7 degrees, so a little warmer than it was yesterday, but still quite wet. Going to be raining till the afternoon. Rubber Duck Car Wash is coming up on Saturday. Going to be having their a grand opening event. And on this Saturday from noon until 5 p.m., free automatic car washes, refreshments, prizes, and more. 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Hope to see you there. We're going to be live on location. Can I have more of your favorite music for you right now? 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

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How confident are you about getting a timely ambulance if needed? Oh, there's a spicy question for you. 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How confident are you in getting a timely ambulance if needed? We asked yesterday, compared to 10 years ago, what do you think of Canada's reputation internationally? With 41% saying it's much better, 33% saying the polar opposite, it's a lot worse, which definitely seems to be the way things tend to go politically these days, polar opposites. 649 in Sussex, going to have 8 in LA, Adela on 92.9 CJCW.

0: Ain't in LA, Adela on 92.9 CJCW. And you might want to wear the rubber boots today because it is a little on the wet side today with rain coming down in Sussex. So going to be raining until the afternoon. So it is quite damp out. And you're definitely going to want some something on your feet, something like your rubber boots or your raincoat or whatever you can to do to stay dry because it is a wet one today in Sussex. 6:52 in Sussex, and I hope your morning is treating you good. Still very dark. We are looking at sunrise coming up 7:37 today. A little bit later every day. Going to have your weather report on the way, and then a bar song, Shaboozy, on the way next.
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0: 92.9 CJCW satellite weather today. Today, rain ending this afternoon, then cloudy with a high of 10 today. Tonight, mainly cloudy with a chance of showers early this evening, a low of plus 4. Tomorrow, clearing in the morning, a high of 11. It is 6:54 in Sussex. It is 7 degrees.
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1: Good morning. A homicide prompted an emergency alert ready warning for the LC Booktook First Nation early Tuesday morning. New Brunswick RCMP responded to a report of a shooting outside a residence on Ballpark Street just before 2 a.m. Officers found a man deceased at the scene, and the Major Crime Unit has determined the death was homicide. The incident prompted an emergency alert while police looked for the suspect. While no arrests have been announced, RCMP determined there was no longer a threat to the general public, and the alert was canceled just after 6 a.m. yesterday. Residents of LC Booktook had been told to expect an increased police presence in the community, and anyone with information is asked to contact RCMP or 911. New Brunswick is applauding $269 million in federal investment to strengthen the province's electricity system. The funding includes a $219 million loan from the Canada Infrastructure Bank for planning and site development at the MacDaquac Generating Station. The project aims to extend the life of the province's largest hydroelectric facility for another 40 years. MacDaquac currently supplies 30% of New Brunswick's legislated renewable energy requirements. The remaining $50 million is coming from Natural Resources Canada and will be used to upgrade aging equipment at the Salisbury Terminal, a key high-voltage transmission site. Premier Susan Holt says the investments will help deliver reliable, affordable, and clean electricity while preparing the provincial grid for growing demand. A jury has been chosen in St. John for the murder trial of Diego Alejandro Osorio Angerita, who was accused of killing his wife. A release says 30-year-old Nixie Arbelita Rodriguez was found fatally injured on Lancaster Avenue in the city's west side December 24, 2024. First responders were called just after 4 a.m. and administered first aid. Rodriguez was later pronounced dead in hospital. An interpreter assisted Osorio through the jury selection, translating any comments from the judge, potential jurors, and lawyers, according to CBC. Court of King's Bench Justice Arthur Doyle chose the 14-person jury from around 50 people who appeared during jury selection Tuesday morning. The Kennebecasis Regional Police asking for the public's help to identify two suspects in a theft in Rosay. Police say just after 10:30 a.m. Friday morning, two individuals entered a business on the 100 block of Hampton Road and stole a number of items. Investigators have released surveillance photos of the suspects on the Kennebecasis Police social media, hoping someone will recognize them. Over to sports and Major League Baseball, the Tampa Bay Rays beat the Cleveland Guardians 3-1 to take Game 2 of the ALCS last night. That series now tied at one game apiece. A busy night in the NHL with all 32 teams in action. The Canadiens beat Buffalo in a shootout, the Bruins down the Sharks 6-3, and the Maple Leafs lost to the Mammoth by a score of 4-3. Now you're up to date. I'm Jen Nicholson.
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2: Good morning, and today, rain ending this afternoon, then cloudy with a chance of showers, a high of 10 today. Tonight, mainly cloudy, a low of plus 4. Tomorrow, clearing in the morning, a high of 11. 7:04 in Sussex, it is 7 degrees.
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0: 92.9 CJCW 710 in Sussex, and good morning. Thank you for tuning in to the Get Up and Go Morning Show here on 92.9 CJCW. It is Wednesday of your short work week. Feels like Tuesday, but it is Wednesday, October the 14th. I'm Corey Porter, and I hope you're having a great day today in Sussex. We're going to have more of your favorite music coming up. Help you wake up this morning because the sun isn't up for another little bit. We're going to tell you exactly more about your weather report coming up, a few events coming into Sussex on the way as well, right here on 92.9 CJCW. Up next going to be Zara Larson, Midnight Sun.
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0: 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Martin Garrix, Ed Sheeran on 92.9 CJCW, 719 in Sussex. 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The SRHS Spook Trail is coming to 55 Leonard Drive, the Sussex Regional High School. That is going to be happening on Thursday, October the 29th from 7 until 9. Going to be a lot of fun. Spook Trails always are, and I'm always down for a haunted house spook trail. You know, anything like that. On that note, we do have something a little milder, if that's, a bit much for you. With, the Nutrien Civic Center is very soon going to be having their track or treat event. That is going to be, happening on October the 30th, a free family friendly event. The Civic Center provides tables while participating businesses and organizations provide candy, company information, and swag that can be included if desired. Tables are available for $10 donation or non-perishable food items. So if you want to be a table, you can sign up at 506-432-6100 for the October Track or Treat event at the Nutrien Civic Center. That's October the 30th. Conveniently, the Spook Trail is actually on a different day, October the 29th, before that. Going to have a lot of Halloween events coming up to the big day this month. 720 in Sussex, and we're going to have your weather report in just a moment. And I feel it coming, the weekend.
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0: 92.9 CJCW satellite weather today. Today, rain ending this afternoon, then cloudy with a chance for showers and a high of 10 today. Tonight, mainly cloudy with a chance of showers early this evening, a low of plus 4. Tomorrow, clearing in the morning, a high of 11. It's 721 in Sussex. It is 7 degrees.
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3: Good morning. Our CMP in Eastern New Brunswick are searching for a suspect after a man was found dead in Elsie Booktook First Nation early Tuesday. Police say officers discovered the body after receiving a report that a man had been shot outside a residence on Ballpark Street shortly before 2 a.m. The Mounties have confirmed they are investigating the case as a homicide. At around 2 a.m. Tuesday, an emergency alert message urged residents to lock their doors as police searched for a man described as armed and dangerous. Our CMP sent another alert around 6 a.m. advising residents they could leave their homes and resume normal activities, adding there was no longer a threat to the community. The Elsie Booktook First Nation, one of New Brunswick's largest First Nations, said on social media that added security would patrol the community overnight. The post also asks community members to observe a voluntary curfew until further notice. New Brunswick Power has confirmed they've been approached by 10 different proposed data center projects in the province. Executives with the utility revealed the high interest in setting up data centers here before a legislative public accounts committee on Friday. Officials later confirmed to Brunswick News that if all 10 projects were to happen, they would demand up to 900 megawatts of energy, roughly a quarter of all the power the utility currently generates. However, NB Power says that's unlikely, as some of the projects are also likely filing similar applications for grid connections in other provinces and other jurisdictions. Executives did tell the committees on Friday that there are benefits to having large customers like data centers, especially those with the ability to concentrate more of their demand during non-peak hours. Current NB Power forecasts do not include potential demand from data centers, and the utility says adding them to the grid must be carefully managed. And the federal government is investing nearly $40 million to help Atlantic Canadian businesses adopt artificial intelligence. Minister Sean Fraser announced the funding Monday in Moncton through the Atlantic Canada Opportunities Agency. The money comes from the Regional Artificial Intelligence Initiative, part of Canada's National AI Strategy. ACOA says businesses can use the funding to manage inventory, spot problems on production lines, or bring new AI technologies to market. The investment responds to a recent Atlantic Economic Panel report calling for more AI adoption. The call for proposals closes November 20th. Over to sports and Major League Baseball, the Tampa Bay Rays beat the Cleveland Guardians 3-1 to take Game 2 of the ALCS last night. That series now tied at one game apiece. A busy night in the NHL with all 32 teams in action. The Canadiens beat Buffalo in a shootout, the Bruins down the Sharks 6-3, and the Maple Leafs lost to the Mammoth by a score of 4-3. Now you're up to date. I'm Jen Nicholson.
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4: Good morning and today. Today, rain ending this afternoon, then cloudy with a chance for more showers, a high of 10 today. Tonight, mainly cloudy with a chance of showers this evening, a low of plus 4. Tomorrow, clearing in the morning and a high of 11. It's 7:36 in Sussex. It is 7 degrees.
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1: 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How confident are you on getting a timely ambulance if you need one? It's 7:43 in Sussex. We are going to have Edge of the Earth with the Beaches coming up next. Sun finally rose, got a little bit of daylight. Still quite cloudy and dark, though, as we are looking at showers until this afternoon in Sussex.
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1: Edge of the Earth, the Beaches, 92.9 CJCW, and it is a little on the dark side today. Very October-y feeling day, very wet day, and we are looking at rain until this afternoon, so you're going to want the rain boots today. And we have more of your favorite music for you, about to have your birthday bash. First, it's going to be good for you, Olivia Rodrigo.

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1: 92.9 CJCW Satellite Weather today. Today, rain ending this afternoon, then cloudy with a chance of showers, a high of 10 today. Tonight, mainly cloudy with a chance of showers this evening, a low of plus 4. Tomorrow, clearing in the morning, a high of 11. It's 7:52 in Sussex. It is 7 degrees.
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3: Good morning. A homicide prompted an emergency alert ready warning for the LC Booktook First Nation early Tuesday morning. New Brunswick RCMP responded to a report of a shooting outside a residence on Ballpark Street just before 2 a.m. Officers found a man deceased at the scene, and the Major Crime Unit has determined the death was homicide. The incident prompted an emergency alert while police looked for the suspect. While no arrests have been announced, RCMP determined there was no longer a threat to the general public. And the alert was canceled just after 6 a.m. yesterday. Residents of LC Booktook had been told to expect an increased police presence in the community, and anyone with information is asked to contact RCMP or 911. New Brunswick is applauding $269 million in federal investment to strengthen the province's electricity system. The funding includes a $219 million loan from the Canada Infrastructure Bank for planning and site development at the MacDiquac Generating Station. The project aims to extend the life of the province's largest hydroelectric facility for another 40 years. MacDiquac currently supplies 30% of New Brunswick's legislated renewable energy requirements. The remaining $50 million is coming from Natural Resources Canada and will be used to upgrade aging equipment at the Salisbury Terminal, a key high-voltage transmission site. Premier Susan Holt says the investments will help deliver reliable, affordable, and clean electricity while preparing the provincial grid for growing demand. A jury has been chosen in St. John for the murder trial of Diego Alejandro Osorio Angerita, who was accused of killing his wife. A release says 30-year-old Nixie Arbelita Rodriguez was found fatally injured on Lancaster Avenue in the city's west side December 24, 2024. First responders were called just after 4 a.m. and administered first aid. Rodriguez was later pronounced dead in hospital. An interpreter assisted Osorio through the jury selection, translating any comments from the judge, potential jurors, and lawyers, according to CBC. Court of King's Bench Justice Arthur Doyle chose the 14-person jury from around 50 people who appeared during jury selection Tuesday morning. The Kennebecasis Regional Police asking for the public's help to identify two suspects in a theft in Rosse. Police say just after 10:30 a.m. Friday morning, two individuals entered a business on the 100 block of Hampton Road and stole a number of items. Investigators have released surveillance photos of the suspects on the Kennebecasis Police social media, hoping someone will recognize them. Over to sports and Major League Baseball, the Tampa Bay Rays beat the Cleveland Guardians 3-1 to take Game 2 of the ALCS last night. That series now tied at one game apiece. A busy night in the NHL with all 32 teams in action. The Canadians beat Buffalo in a shootout, the Bruins down the Sharks 6-3, and the Maple Leafs lost to the Mammoth by a score of 4-3. Now you're up to date. I'm Jen Nicholson.
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6: Good morning and today. Today, rain ending this afternoon, then cloudy with a chance for more showers, a high of 10 today. Tonight, mainly cloudy with a chance of showers early this evening, a low of plus 4. Tomorrow, clearing in the morning, a high of 11. It's 8:07 in Sussex. It is 8 degrees.
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0: I just might. Bruno Mars, 92.9 CJCW 814 in Sussex. And thanks for joining us today for the Get Up and Go Morning Show. Today, Wednesday, October the 14th. I'm Corey Porter, and I hope you're having a great day today in Sussex. A little on the wet side today. You're definitely going to want the raincoat, rain boots today, as it is raining pretty good, actually, right now. Going to have Hate That I Made You Love Me, Ariana Grande, coming up next. Going to have your whack facts in just a few minutes.
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Hey, That I Made You Love Me, Ariana Grande on 92.9 CJCW. Hope you're having a great day today in Sussex. Hope you're managing to stay dry. Raining pretty good today. Couple of events coming up. First of all, we're going to be live on location on Saturday for the grand opening of Rubber Duck Car Wash. 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It's 819 in Sussex. We are going to have the Punisher, Lolo.

The Punisher, Lolo, 92.9 CJCW. It's 8:22 in Sussex, and thanks for joining us this morning for the Get Up and Go Morning Show. And we have Whack Facts for you on the Get Up and Go Morning Show, brought to you by the All Seasons Inn and Restaurant, your home for Thursday night trivia. Yesterday, we were talking fun facts about cleanup. Fall cleanup is next week, just a friendly reminder. Yesterday, we were talking some fun facts about that, and I got a few more that I want to share with you. 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Expired household products, paints, solvents, pesticides, and some cleaning chemicals shouldn't automatically go into the household garbage or down the drain. Municipal hazardous waste programs can tell you

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4: 92.9 CJCW satellite weather today. Today, rain ending this afternoon, then cloudy with a chance for more showers. A high of 10 today. Tonight, mainly cloudy with a chance of showers early this evening. A low of plus 4. Tomorrow, clearing in the morning, a high of 11. It's 8:26 in Sussex. It is 8 degrees.
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1: 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I mean, of course, German engineering and robust technology will be at the top of the list. 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
3: Good morning. RCMP in Eastern New Brunswick are searching for a suspect after a man was found dead in Elsiebuktook First Nation early Tuesday. Police say officers discovered the body after receiving a report that a man had been shot outside a residence on Ballpark Street shortly before 2 a.m. The Mounties have confirmed they are investigating the case as a homicide. At around 2 a.m. Tuesday, an emergency alert message urged residents to lock their doors as police searched for a man described as armed and dangerous. RCMP sent another alert around 6 a.m., advising residents they could leave their homes and resume normal activities, adding there was no longer a threat to the community. The Elsiebuktook First Nation, one of New Brunswick's largest First Nations, said on social media that added security would patrol the community overnight. The post also asks community members to observe a voluntary curfew until further notice. New Brunswick Power has confirmed they've been approached by 10 different proposed data center projects in the province. Executives with the utility revealed the high interest in setting up data centers here before a legislative public accounts committee on Friday. Officials later confirmed to Brunswick News that if all 10 projects were to happen, they would demand up to 900 megawatts of energy, roughly a quarter of all the power the utility currently generates. However, NB Power says that's unlikely, as some of the projects are also likely filing similar applications for grid connections in other provinces and other jurisdictions. Executives did tell the committees on Friday that there are benefits to having large customers like data centers, especially those with the ability to concentrate more of their demand during non-peak hours. Current NB Power forecasts do not include potential demand from data centers, and the utility says adding them to the grid must be carefully managed. And the federal government is investing nearly $40 million to help Atlantic Canadian businesses adopt artificial intelligence. Minister Sean Fraser announced the funding Monday in Moncton through the Atlantic Canada Opportunities Agency. The money comes from the Regional Artificial Intelligence Initiative, part of Canada's National AI Strategy. ACOA says businesses can use the funding to manage inventory, spot problems on production lines, or bring new AI technologies to market. The investment responds to a recent Atlantic Economic Panel report calling for more AI adoption. The call for proposals closes November 20th. Over to sports and Major League Baseball, the Tampa Bay Rays beat the Cleveland Guardians 3-1 to take Game 2 of the ALCS last night. That series now tied at one game apiece. A busy night in the NHL with all 32 teams in action. The Canadiens beat Buffalo in a shootout, the Bruins down the Sharks 6-3, and the Maple Leafs lost to the Mammoth by a score of 4-3. Now you're up to date. I'm Jen Nicholson.
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6: 92.9 CJCW satellite weather today. Rain ending this afternoon, then cloudy with a high of 10 today. Tonight, mainly cloudy with a chance of showers this evening, a low of plus 4. Tomorrow, clearing in the morning and a high of 11.
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Dancing in the Flames, the weekend on 92.9 CJCW, and I hope you're having a great day today in Sussex. And there are events coming up in Sussex, including the SRHS Spook Trail, going to be happening October the 29th on Leonard Drive. $3 per person, a 7 until 9 on Thursday, October the 29th, getting close to Halloween. Also happening on the 30th, later on, is going to be the Track or Treat at the Nutrien Civic Center. Businesses are paying $10 for a donation or a non-perishable food item. And they are offering candy and their swag and whatever else they want to give out at the Nutrien Civic Center on the Track or Treat happening on October the 30th. So bring your kids. That one's going to be a lot of fun, too. More of your favorite music coming up for you here on 92.9 CJCW. 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

0: 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You're going to have His Problem Instead, Alexander Stewart, on the way next.
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His problem instead, Alexander Stewart on 92.9 CJCW. And we got a Pink Pony Club, Chappelle Roan. And go vote on our listener web poll on CJCW.ca, powered by our friends at Vogue Optical. How confident are you in getting a timely ambulance if you need it? 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How confident are you in getting a timely ambulance if you need it? 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And we're going to have more of your favorite music for you. It's Pink Pony Club, Chappelle Roan.

0: Chappelle Roan, Pink Pony Club on 92.9 CJCW. Hope you're having a great day today in Sussex. Man, it's raining pretty good today. A little health update on me, because I know you're worried, because I fell down the stairs the other day. I shared that yesterday. I actually fell down the stairs at my house on Thanksgiving, and we didn't actually have a Thanksgiving dinner. I was just taking garbage outside, and I took too much more than I could carry, and I slipped, and I fell, and I banged myself up pretty good, but nothing's broken. I'm good. I don't need to go to the hospital or anything. My shoulder still hurts, but my shoulder always hurts, so it's all right. We're going to have Dua Lipa coming up with your weather report, and then we're going to be coming up with your level report, and then Dua Lipa with new rules.
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0: 92.9 CJCW satellite weather today. Rain ending this afternoon, then cloudy with a high of 10 today. Tonight, mainly cloudy with a chance of showers this evening, a low of plus 4. Tomorrow, clearing in the morning and a high of 11.
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1: Friday night, let me take you out. Show downtown what it's all about. Something kinda like we used to do. Break out the hills, break out the dress. As beautiful as when we first met.

Next to you, Loud Luxury on 92.9 CJCW. Very rainy October day today in Sussex, and it is Wednesday. I keep wanting to say Tuesday because it feels like a Tuesday, but it is Wednesday, October the 14th. I'm Corey Porter. Hope you're having a great day today in Sussex. Yeah, it feels like Tuesday, but it is Wednesday because this is your short work week, and we're going to have Pedal, Ariana Grande, for you on 92.9 CJCW.

Kingdom of Fear, Cameron Whitecomb on 92.9 CJCW, and anybody doing a haunted house this year, Kingdom of Fear is a fantastic title for it. Gonna have Drop Dead. That's probably a good one too. We're gonna have Drop Dead Olivia Rodrigo on 92.9 CJCW.

0: Body, Sean Desmond on 92.9 CJCW. And I lost all my plants. Most are gone now. After we had quite a bit of frost yesterday, quite the cold frost yesterday. And, with all this rain coming down, it's probably going to refreeze it. And it's warm today around 11, but, yes, my garden is done for the year. Don't forget to stop by Piccadilly Coffee Roaster to get your favorite pick me up. It's a great day for a pumpkin spice latte. This is the most October pick me up, sit and read in the rain day ever. So, go get yourself your pumpkin spice latte, your salted caramel latte, whatever fall flavors you enjoy. They have them over at Piccadilly Coffee Roasters. Great day for a pick me up today. Gonna have Old Town Road, Lil Nas X coming up.
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0: What makes you beautiful? 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Rain ending this afternoon, then cloudy with a high of 10 today. Tonight, mainly cloudy with a chance of showers this evening, a low of plus 4. Tomorrow, clearing in the morning and a high of 11.
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Taylor Swift, The Fate of Ophelia, 92.9 CJCW. And friendly reminder, a fall cleanup is next week. They're going to be doing it on your regularly scheduled garbage pickup day. So, yeah, just friendly reminder, fall cleanup is next week. I'm going to start putting my stuff out today because my garbage pickup was today. So now I can start putting stuff out on the curb. More of your favorite music coming up here on 92.9 CJCW. It's going to be Please, Please, Please with Sabrina.

Ed Sheeran, Justin Bieber, I Don't Care on 92.9 CJCW. And I hope you're having a great day today in Sussex. It's a rainy day today in Sussex, and I hope you're having a great one. Be a great day to, you know, sit and have a coffee, have a some reading some books or whatever it is you like to do if you have some time off today. If you are working like me, Ben, good luck to you, you know. Might be a good idea for some coffee because rain always puts me to sleep. We're going to have Baby Doll Dominic Fike on 92.9 CJCW.

0: Don't Want to Know, Maroon 5, 92.9 CJCW, and I hope you're having a great day today in Sussex. And a little bit of internet news for you today. People have been saying that there's less bots, less toxic people online these days after a data center in Russia got attacked. Isn't that weird? I always knew that they were doing those kinds of psyops to try to, you know, change people's opinions. I did not know they had entire data centers attached to it. Gonna have Somber, My Body Isn't Ready, coming up on 92.9 CJCW.
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0: 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Rain ending this afternoon, then cloudy with a high of 10 today. Tonight, mainly cloudy with a chance of showers this evening, a low of plus 4. Tomorrow, clearing in the morning and a high of 11.
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0: 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And the track or treat at the Nutrien Civic Center is getting close. 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

I Hope's Panic at the Disco on 92.9 CJCW. It's just after 11 o'clock. Today, Wednesday, October the 14th, I'm Corey Porter. I have American Girls with Harry Styles.

0: earned it. The Weeknd, 92.9 CJCW. And yeah, rainy day today in Sussex. Supposed to stop raining this afternoon. Right now, Bass Persuades, Miley.
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0: and my shoulder. 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I tried to take down too much garbage all at once. 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

0: Stitches, Sean Mendez, 92.9 CJCW. Looking at your long-range forecast, and it's looking like it's going to be a real mixed bag of weather with a mix of sun and cloud and all and rain and all that nonsense going on all throughout the week. So keep it tuned here to 92.9 CJCW for your weather reports, where we're going to keep you up to date on what you can expect weather-wise. It's getting to that time of year when you really got to pay attention. And rainy day today in Sussex, too. Your weather report coming up for today and tomorrow. Going to have Manchild, Sabrina Carpenter, coming up next.
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0: 92.9 CJCW satellite weather today. Rain ending this afternoon, then cloudy with a high of 10 today. Tonight, mainly cloudy with a chance of showers this evening, a low of plus 4. Tomorrow, clearing in the morning and a high of 11.
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Manchild, Sabrina Carpenter, 92.9 CJCW. I love that song. It makes me feel so seen. 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And we're going to have Ben, Rhea May.

0: Cake by the Ocean Dance, 92.9 CJCW. And I got to get out of here for today, but don't touch that dial, because coming up later on, we are going to have your Back of the Day replay at 12 o'clock. Favorites from Britney Spears, Eiffel 65, Kelly Clarkson, Santana, Savage Garden, and more. 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
1: If this program seems to be going by too fast, press the pause button. 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

0: know, there's something I want you to have.
1: Oh, it's beautiful. But wait a minute, isn't this...
0: Yeah, yes it is.
1: But I thought the old lady dropped it into the ocean in the air.
0: Well, baby, I went down and got it for you.

Oops, that song is 26 years old. Hard to believe. Britney Spears kicking off the Back in the Day replay. It's Jen along with you for the next little bit. It's been kind of a dark morning in parts of the province today. So let's see if we can brighten things up with some great music, which is guaranteed this hour. Also, a question, something to think about. 83% of kids between the ages of 6 and 11 do this every single day. Now, I did peek at the answer because I couldn't think of what it could be, and I was one of those kids. So I'll tell you what it is coming up right now. Let's go back to the music and back a couple of decades.

0: Great tune from Savage Garden this afternoon on your Back in the Day replay. And that's what we like to serve up for the next little bit. Some great music. We've got Donna Lewis on the way, Kim Stockwood, and the Pussycat Dolls up next. Don't go anywhere.
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That song taking us back to 2005, the Pussycat Dolls on your Back in the Day replay. Well, today is the 14th of October. We're nearly halfway through the month. It was on this day in 2007, Keeping Up with the Kardashians premiered. Have you been watching since day one? I have to admit, I did watch back then, probably around 2014-ish or so. I was kind of into it. Don't watch anymore, but I mean, one episode's kind of the same as the next with the Kardashians. But if you're a fan, it's been on for a long time. Checking celebrity birthdays today. Ralph Lauren is 87. Usher is 48. And in case you didn't hear this one today, it is Take Your Parents Out to Lunch, just in case my kids are listening. Have a great day.

0: I always sing along to that one because I know all the words. That's the beauty of that song. Donna Lewis taking us back to 1996. I love you always, forever. Coming up, the answer to our little brain tease this afternoon. That's on the way. And a look at your forecast.
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3: 92.9 CJCW satellite weather today. Rain ending this afternoon, then cloudy with a high of 10 today. Tonight, mainly cloudy with a chance of showers this evening, a low of plus 4. Tomorrow, clearing in the morning and a high of 11.
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0: Drop It Like It's Hot, that Snoop Dogg on your Back in the Day replay with Jenna Long. And here's today's question. 83% of kids between the ages of 6 and 11 do this every single day. I still do this as an adult. The answer? Daydreaming. Who daydreams when you're at work or at school? I sometimes think, what am I going to do when I get home? And then I start thinking of all the things I have to do, some things I want to do. And then I realize I'm daydreaming. I think we all do it, but kids especially are doing that. So keep your eyes on the teacher and on the blackboard today.
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0: 92.9 FM, CJCW, and good afternoon. Julia here with you. Showers ending, then a chance of showers today. A little cooler, yeah, some east light winds. Temps only around 11 or so today. Yeah, normals for us usually around 13. We are going to see autumn-like temperatures as we continue through the week. It's a good week to have the warmer rainproof jacket out. We've got great tunes coming up from Sophia Camara. We're going to hear Sabrina Carpenter next.
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0: 92.9 FM, CJCW, and good afternoon. We've got lots of events to look forward to coming up. Premier Trailers Trailtoberfest Demo Day is this Saturday from 10 to 4 at Adair's Wilderness Lodge. 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
1: 92.9 CJCW satellite weather today. Rain ending this afternoon, then cloudy with a high of 10 today. Tonight, mainly cloudy with a chance of showers this evening, a low of plus 4. Tomorrow, clearing in the morning and a high of 11.
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92.9 FM, CJCW. That was Olivia Rodrigo, who just announced a pretty cool single. Yeah, her and Chapel Roan have teamed up for a new track that's coming out, I'm pretty sure, this Friday. Here's Magic.

0: 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Julia here. 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Coming up, we're going to hear from the Jonas Brothers and Ariana Grande.
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2: 92.9 CJCW satellite weather today. Rain ending this afternoon, then cloudy with a high of 10 today. Tonight, mainly cloudy with a chance of showers this evening, a low of plus 4. Tomorrow, clearing in the morning and a high of 11.
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1: 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That was Olivia Rodrigo, who just announced a brand new song called Expectations featuring Chappell Roan. Is coming out tomorrow, the song and video. Yes, finally, some new Chappell Roan teaming up with Olivia. Can't wait to hear that. I hope your day's going well. We're going to hear from Lady Gaga coming up and John Legend. Adela's next.
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0: 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I want to say hi to our friends in Piccadilly today. Thanks for tuning in. We'll hear from Martin Garrix coming up. We've got Taylor Swift as well. Tate McRae is next.
1: 99 CJCW satellite weather today. Rain ending this afternoon, then cloudy with a high of 10 today. Tonight, mainly cloudy with a chance of showers this evening, a low of plus 4. Tomorrow, clearing in the morning and a high of 11.
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1: Good afternoon. A new 10-bed care unit has officially opened at the Enfant Jesus Hospital in Caraquet. Province says the $8.3 million investment increases the number of beds at the Caraquet Hospital from 12 to 22, nearly doubling its inpatient capacity. The new 10-bed unit supports patients who need medical or palliative care. About 25 full-time positions have also been created to support the unit, including jobs in nursing, physiotherapy, and social work. Vitality Health Network says the new modern unit will improve the care environment for both patients and staff. Premier Susan Holt says the expansion will help reduce wait times and allow more people to receive care in their own community. A man facing an attempted murder charge for an attack on a St. John convenience store worker has died in provincial custody. The Justice Department says 50-year-old Pierre Dartiguinev was found unresponsive in his cell at the St. John Regional Correctional Center last Wednesday, October 7th. Staff members administered CPR and he was taken by ambulance to the St. John Regional Hospital, where he died 3 days later on Saturday. Release from the province says the St. John Police and Coroner Services have been notified but provided no other details about Dartiguinev's death. Dartiguinev was arrested on September 22nd after police were called to a Circle K store at an Irving gas station in St. John. Police arrived to find a man armed with a weapon assaulting a store employee. The employee required treatment in hospital but was later released. At the time of his death, Dartiguinev was awaiting his next court appearance, facing several charges that included attempted murder, aggravated assault, unlawful confinement, resisting arrest, and two counts of assaulting a peace officer. Ottawa and the province have committed $18.6 million in funding to renovate and modernize the Canada Games Aquatic Centre in St. John. Renovations include improvements to the 50-meter lap pool, 25-meter leisure pool, renovated change rooms, expanded spectator seating, and accessibility and energy efficiency upgrades. Renovations will take place ahead of the 2029 Canada Summer Games. Officials say the renovations will extend the facility's lifespan and ensure that it continues to serve athletes and the community for decades to come. A Moncton man will serve nearly 3 years in a U.S. prison for his part in a grandparent scam that defrauded victims of roughly $250,000. 39-year-old Paul Coney pleaded guilty in May to conspiracy to commit wire fraud and money laundering. According to the Canadian Press, prosecutors say Coney recruited bail bondsmen to travel to the U.S., launder money taken from 20 seniors who fell victim to the scam, and then distribute the money to co-conspirators. Offenses took place in 2023 using the grandparent scam, which usually involves convincing seniors that their grandchildren or close family members are in trouble and need them to send money to get out of it. Coney was arrested in Costa Rica in January of 2025 and extradited to the U.S. He's recently sentenced to 33 months in prison in order to pay $256,000 in restitution to his victims. New numbers from Stats Canada show trips across the border to the U.S. increased sharply last month. Jen Nicholson has the details.
2: Stats Canada says the September increase has to do with the calendar effect of moving Labor Day weekend 1 week later this year. The numbers show Canadian resident return trips from south of the border, both by car and air travel, rose for the sixth straight month year over year. The release says Canadians made a total of 1.9 million return trips from the U.S. in September, a year over year spike of 6.8%. The upward trend applies to American travelers as well. The number of Americans who went to Canada by car and plane hit 1.8 million in September, and according to Stats Canada, this marked the eighth consecutive month that saw an annual increase. For MBS News, I'm Jen Nicholson.
1: And the person accused of conspiring with the Tumbler Ridge mass shooter has been denied bail in the U.S. James Bryant appeared in court in Seattle, where federal prosecutors argued that Bryant should remain behind bars as they would present a danger to the community if released. Bryant was arrested on October 6th and is facing a charge of conspiring to murder persons in a foreign country. Police say instead of notifying authorities about the impending shooting, he offered assistance to the shooter, including help to live stream the planned killings. Eight people were killed in the BC mass shootings in February, including five students and a teacher at the Tumbler Ridge Middle School. In sports, in the Major League Baseball playoffs, Game 3 of the National League Championship Series goes tonight in L.A. as the Milwaukee Brewers hold a 2-0 series lead over the defending world champion Dodgers. And it's a quieter night in the NHL, just two games on the schedule, including the Canadiens on the road against Washington and Dallas in Colorado. Now you're up to date. I'm Jeff Goodfellow.
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5: 92.9 CJCW satellite weather today. Rain ending this afternoon, then cloudy with a high of 10 today. Tonight, mainly cloudy with a chance of showers this evening, a low of plus 4. Tomorrow, clearing in the morning and a high of 11.
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0: 92.9 FM, CJCW, and good afternoon. Julia here with you. We've got lots on the go this week. Coming up Friday, Gary LaBelle is going to be performing live at the Sussex Farmers Market this Friday. He'll be there from noon until 2. You'll find all your favorite local vendors as well and lots of great foods and fun. That's at the market this Friday. Coming up, we'll hear from Sean Desmond. Harry Styles is next.
1: 92.9 CJCW satellite weather today. Rain ending this afternoon, then cloudy with a high of 10 today. Tonight, mainly cloudy with a chance of showers this evening, a low of +4. Tomorrow, clearing in the morning and a high of 11. Take the

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3: Good afternoon. A man facing an attempted murder charge for an attack on a St. John convenience store worker has died in provincial custody. The Justice Department says 50-year-old Pierre Dartigouinev was found unresponsive in his cell at the St. John Regional Correctional Center last Wednesday, October 7th. Staff members administered CPR and he was taken by ambulance to the St. John Regional Hospital where he died 3 days later on Saturday. Release from the province says the St. John Police and Coroner Services have been notified but provided no other details about Dartigouinev's death. Dartigouinev was arrested on September 22nd after police were called to a Circle K store at an Irving gas station in St. John. Police arrived to find a man armed with a weapon assaulting a store employee. The employee required treatment in hospital but was later released. At the time of his death, Dartigouinev was awaiting his next court appearance, facing several charges that included attempted murder, aggravated assault, unlawful confinement, resisting arrest, and two counts of assaulting a peace officer. Ottawa and the province have committed $18.6 million in funding to renovate and modernize the Canada Games Aquatic Centre in St. John. Renovations include improvements to the 50-meter lap pool, 25-meter leisure pool, renovated change rooms, expanded spectator seating, and accessibility and energy efficiency upgrades. Renovations will take place ahead of the 2029 Canada Summer Games. Officials say the renovations will extend the facility's lifespan and ensure that it continues to serve athletes and the community for decades to come. A new 10-bed care unit has officially opened at the Enfant Jesus Hospital in Caraquet. Province says the $8.3 million investment increases the number of beds at the Caraquet Hospital from 12 to 22, nearly doubling its inpatient capacity. The new 10-bed unit supports patients who need medical or palliative care. About 25 full-time positions have also been created to support the unit, including jobs in nursing, physiotherapy, and social work. Vitality Health Network says the new modern unit will improve the care environment for both patients and staff. Premier Susan Holt says the expansion will help reduce wait times and allow more people to receive care in their own community. A Moncton man will serve nearly 3 years in a U.S. prison for his part in a grandparent scam that defrauded victims of roughly $250,000. 39-year-old Paul Coney pleaded guilty in May to conspiracy to commit wire fraud and money laundering. According to the Canadian Press, prosecutors say Coney recruited bail bondsmen to travel to the U.S., launder money taken from 20 seniors who fell victim to the scam, and then distribute the money to co-conspirators. Offenses took place in 2023 using the grandparent scam, which usually involves convincing seniors that their grandchildren or close family members are in trouble and need them to send money to get out of it. Coney was arrested in Costa Rica in January of 2025 and extradited to the U.S. He's recently sentenced to 33 months in prison in order to pay $256,000 in restitution to his victims. And RCMP in Halifax have arrested a 33-year-old man for impaired driving after rolling a golf cart on a golf course in the city. Police say the cart carrying two people rolled over at the Brunello Golf Course on the outskirts of Halifax on Saturday. Passengers suffered non-life-threatening injuries and received first aid at the scene. RCMP said the driver showed signs of impairment and provided breath samples that were nearly twice the legal limit. He'll appear in court at a later date. RCMP reminding the public that impaired is impaired no matter the vehicle. They also say even though it happened at a private golf course, the criminal code section dealing with impaired driving still applies. That's something for golfers to take note of, with many golf clubs actively selling alcohol to players while they're on the course. Brunello Course, where the incident took place on Saturday, openly says it strives to offer players a chance to purchase a drink at least once every four holes. In sports, in the Major League Baseball playoffs, Game 3 of the National League Championship Series goes tonight in L.A. as the Milwaukee Brewers hold a 2-0 series lead over the defending world champion Dodgers. And it's a quieter night in the NHL, just two games on the schedule, including the Canadiens on the road against Washington and Dallas in Colorado. Now you're up to date. I'm Jeff Goodfellow.
4: 92.9 CJCW satellite weather today. Rain ending this afternoon, then cloudy with a high of 10 today. Tonight, mainly cloudy with a chance of showers this evening, a low of +4. Tomorrow, clearing in the morning and a high of 11.
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0: 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Welcome to The Drive at 5. This weekend, you're invited out for an evening of music, dancing, and fundraising support of Hospice of Sussex. That happens Saturday evening at the Sussex Legion. Happy hour and auction viewing starts at 8, a dance starting at 9 with great local talent, the Fretsons, Randy and Cheryl Curry, and Les Jarvis. 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You can get those by contacting Sussex Hospice. And for more info as well, they do have an event created on Facebook. We'll hear coming up Taylor Swift and Post Malone.
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Coming up on the weekend, 54th Annual Belle Isle Home and School Harvest Auction. 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They're going to have a live auction, silent auction, raffle table, toonie room, yard sale, 50-50.

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4: 92.9 CJCW Satellite weather today. Rain ending this afternoon, then cloudy with a high of 10 today. Tonight, mainly cloudy with a chance of showers this evening, a low of plus 4. Tomorrow, clearing in the morning and a high of 11.
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0: 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Coming up after 6 tonight, we're going to hear from Dua Lipa, Zara Larsson, and Miley. Just ahead, Miles Smith.
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4: 92.9 CJCW satellite weather today. Rain ending this afternoon, then cloudy with a high of 10 today. Tonight, mainly cloudy with a chance of showers this evening, a low of plus 4. Tomorrow, clearing in the morning and a high of 11.
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0: 92.9 FM CJCW. That's it for me. Julia heading out. Coming up next hour, we're going to hear from The Weeknd. We've got Sabrina Carpenter and Rihanna as well. Just ahead, Felix Kartal. Have a great night.
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I wish she'd care to see, but she only cares when she's so inclined. 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